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1: 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Queen City and Surround, what's popping? Yours truly, Mr. J Woods, in the building. 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J Woods, HD style, you know. 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Here's one.

0: 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That's MRJAYWOODS, the number one. I told you, Saturday nights, we in here, we having a good time. It's the VIP section. You feel real VIP, don't you? Very important people. 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
11: 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They part of your VIP party. You know what I mean? This is what we do each and every Saturday night. I'm in the building, yours truly, Mr. J. Woods, and my brother right there in the mix lab going crazy right now. That's DJ HD. Make sure you hit him on Instagram at YouKnowHD. Listen, let's go ahead and get into it, man. Saturday night, how y'all feeling? You feeling good? It's

0: 105.3 R&B, the best throwbacks in today's R&B. Y'all having fun? Y'all good? Y'all still with us? Huh? Y'all make sure y'all lock in. Weekends of Woods is activated, and my brother HD's going absolutely crazy, huh? I want to talk to the Queen City. Y'all good? I see y'all traded away y'all superstar. Crazy. Don't worry about it. We'll make you feel good. We'll make you feel great. We'll make you forget about it. Let's keep partying. HD's in the building. Jay Woods, I'm here. I'm on Instagram. Tap in with us at 105.3 R&B. Again, that's at 105.3 R&B. And at Mr. Jay Woods 1, MRJAYWOODS, the number one. And my brother's going absolutely crazy in the mix lab. That's HD over there at You Know HD. It's Saturday night. It's the VIP section. We feeling real good tonight. You know what I mean? Let's get back to it. I'll be right back. Give me 6 minutes. It's 105.3 R&B.
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3: 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I go by the name Mr. J. Woods. My brother in the mix lab is DJ HD, and you are part of this VIP party right now, okay? So if you're going out tonight, you at the house getting yourself together, you VIP at the crib for the pregame. If you're not going anywhere and you staying home, move the furniture, turn the music up, take them shoes off, and get VIP, stand on your own couch at the house. Simple as that. Saturday night, we having a good time. Make sure you tap in. Let's do some requests. Get some birthday shout-outs. Feel good, man. Saturday night. It's 105.3 R&B.

0: 105.3 R&B, the best throwbacks in today's R&B. I've been here dancing and partying. Y'all been tapping in on Instagram too, huh? Big birthday shout out to whoever's celebrating this weekend. You know what I'm saying? And we still going to celebrate. Shout out to my fellas that are still showing, getting some love for Father's Day last weekend. You know what I mean? We just having a good time. It's just, everybody's real VIP. You know what I mean? What Jamie Foxx say? Everybody at my party is VIP. We going to drink champagne for free. 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
0: 105.3 R&B, the best throwbacks in today's R&B. Welcome to the fourth quarter. Yeah, this the fourth quarter. This the end right here. This is time to go all the way. It's time to go all the way up, HD. We can't hold back. Don't spare no feelings. Listen, ladies, if you at the house, put a hair in that ponytail. Just put it in the ponytail. Don't even worry about being cute no more. Let's have some fun. These last 20 minutes, let's just have a good time. It's the VIP section each and every Saturday night. Jay Woods, HD, you know the vibes. Tap in with us. 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

105.3 R&B, the best throwbacks in today's R&B. Time for us to put two fingers in the air and get up out of here so we can be outside on a Saturday night. But don't worry, I'm back in this thing tomorrow, Sunday, 5 p.m. to 7 p.m. for that Sunday reset. Big shout out to my dog HD, my brother. I appreciate you so much. Make sure y'all follow him on Instagram at YouKnowHD. And if you want to feel friendly, follow me on Instagram at MrJWoods1. That's MrJayWoods1, the number one, Mr. J Woods 1 on Instagram. Talk to me, I talk back, follow me, I follow back. Okay. In the meantime, Queen City, be safe, be smart, be careful, get to the munyon, and I'll see y'all tomorrow, all right? It's 105.3 R&B.

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9: What you gonna do if that dog chase you? What you gonna do if that dog bites you? 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He is not.

0: 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It's Beta Ford Road, and JC is you.
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5: What you gonna do if that dog chase you? 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They say if you ever see him, do not pet him, do not run. He is not friendly. That's

0: 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Hughley. 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
4: 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You're allowed to change them. 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Or maybe after you learn a bit more about something, those early opinions just don't hold up so well. If your air conditioner fails, we promise you a quote to repair it. We can fix anything. If it's an older unit with maybe only a few more years of life left, it will be up to you to weigh the benefits of fixing it in short term against replacing it for the long term. But if you choose to repair it and then a week later think, maybe we should have just replaced the darn thing and been done with it, we will credit you all the money you spent on that repair against the cost of a new unit. And I won't change my mind on that. Travis Crawford, HVAC.

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1: UNCC, the 49er Pride. 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But when I'm in Charlotte, my best throwbacks in today's R&B is going down right now on 105.3 R&B. 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
3: My name is Travis Crawford, and I think sometimes we forget it's perfectly reasonable for people to change their minds. That's the beauty of having your own opinions. 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
2: 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And today, Joyce, you have got the topics of all topics, and I love it. We got oxygen masks on first because why do women put their financial future last?
3: I know. It's a great question, Fran. What I believe is because most women have been trained their entire lives to take care of everybody else first. I mean, think about it. As little girls, we were praised for being helpful. We were praised for being nurturing. We were praised for sacrificing. Then we became wives and mothers and grandmothers and caregivers and church volunteers and community leaders. And before you know it, we're caring for everyone else's dreams. Everyone else's burdens become ours. Everyone else's emergencies become ours. And so there you have it. We're just conditioned to put everybody else first.
2: To the back of the line.
3: Exactly. Exactly. And here's the scary part. Most women don't even realize they're doing it. It just becomes second nature. They'll spend 6 months helping a child get in college. I know, did that. Between, you know, SATs and grants and helping them make sure they're taking the right courses, all of that. And then their years helping their parents, aging parents, done that, been there, you know, being the caregiver for my mom. I remember putting all of her needs first, you know, including financially, making sure her books and monies were being managed properly and saying, okay, I got to put my accounting over here to the side for a minute. So, and then there's family members, thousands of dollars here, there, helping family members when there's an emergency. Everyone steps in and we have to help out. But the reality, and this is tough, but these are truths, right? A lot of times we haven't spent even 3 hours just reviewing our own retirement. When I meet with clients, one of the things I hear sometimes is that, you know what? I've spent more time in this meeting with you, Joyce, this hour meeting or 2 hours if have to, talking about my retirement planning. And I have never done that before. I've not spent that much time focusing on it.
2: So you're retraining us. You're conditioning us to win at the end. So, whew.
3: We do. And it's not because they don't care about their financial picture or they don't care about their money. It's because somewhere along the way, they started believing that taking care of themselves was selfish, right? And that's kind of tough because, again, that's a belief. That's something in our minds that when we start putting ourselves first, we're being selfish. When in reality, neglecting yourself creates future problems for everybody, for the people you love, for yourself. So we have to start thinking differently when it comes to this.
2: So that's psychological, right? So we talk about the psychology of money. So let's talk about something women don't discuss enough. That is the emotions at the money.
3: Yes, yes. And that's huge because it's never just the money. It's never just about the money. It's money and fear. Remember when we talked about childhood experiences and our first relationship with money? A lot of times it was fear. I remember you talked about that being bullied, you know, fear. So sometimes money is security. For me, it's always been security, you know I have a sense of security and that I'm going to be okay if I have enough money. Money is also guilt. You know, sometimes we make felt guilty. I have a lot of successful women that make a ton of money and have a ton of resources. And sometimes they're made to feel guilty because they do have it. You know, well, you sacrificed family or you sacrificed that in order to make the money. So now there's a guilt associated with the money. Or sometimes money is freedom. It's freedom to do what you want to do, when you want to do it, how you want to do it, and not have any restrictions. So it's never about just the money. It's what the money makes you feel like. It's the experience that money gives you. Sometimes money is associated with identity. I identify with who I am based on my money. So it's like women carry emotional baggage around money, and that often goes back decades.
2: The women that you meet, successful.
3: Mm-hmm. Yep. They're successful by all means. You know, I meet women every week who are in great position, good jobs, good income, good savings, yet they still feel financially insecure. It's a little bit of insecurity. Why? Because emotionally, they're still operating from some of those old messages. I can't spend money on myself. Or what if something goes wrong? I need to make sure there's enough money for that. Or what if somebody else needs it? What if the kids need it? Or a friend needs it? Or a sibling needs it? And then, of course, the big one is, what if I run out? What if I run out of money?
2: Just the train of thought of that, that's exhausting.
3: I know, I'm tired. I'm tired right now just talking about it. It's exhausting. It's right. You know, some women feel guilty spending money on themselves. Fortunately, I've gotten past that one. No guilt. But, and it's that's right, guilt-free. But some women feel guilty spending money on themselves. But if a family member came up with an emergency and they needed $1,000, no hesitation, they would do it, mm-hmm. right? They'll invest in everybody else's future while sometimes neglecting their own. Again, not because they lack having money, but because they lack permission. Permission to put yourself first. Permission to spend on you unconditionally. If you just want to spend money on because you want to. So it's because they lack that permission.
2: 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Text the word sponsor to 704-412-2665. So, we left off with permissions here. You got some pink permissions?
3: They would be pink. They would definitely be pink. We do. We pass out pink permission slips all day long.
2: You have permission now to take care of yourself first.
3: Yes. And that's what I want to make very, very clear today, because we talk about the untruth. We talk about the uncomfortable. The fix is, let my voice be heard loud and clear, ladies. It's okay. It's okay to save for retirement. It's okay to create your income for yourself, right? It's okay to plan for long-term care, because we know how to care for other people when it's long-term care, but it's okay to visualize and plan your long-term care. What do you want it to feel like and look like? It's okay to think about your financial future, because your future matters too. So it's okay. Permission slips given to everyone.
2: Everyone gets one, even the men, because they're our allies.
3: Yes, you get one. You get one. Everyone gets a permission slip.
2: So let's give an example.
3: Sure. Here's one. Imagine you're carrying a basket, right? At first, it's light. You place your children's needs inside first in that basket. Then it's your spouse. You put your spouse's needs in the basket. Then your parents. You put your parents' needs in the basket. And you're just walking around with your little basket. And then you put your church responsibilities in your basket. Then there's work responsibilities and career responsibilities. You put that in your basket. Then everybody else's expectations, friends and colleagues' expectations, you put that in your basket. Year after year, you keep adding things to your little basket. But every time you have a dream, every time you have a goal, every time you have something that you need or something you want to treat yourself with, maybe you say, I'll put mine in later. Eventually, your little basket becomes so heavy that you can barely carry it. And when you finally look inside your little basket, you realize everyone else's priorities are there, but yours never made it. That's what so many women do, right? They spend decades carrying everyone else's goals and dreams and burdens and stuff, right? Then one day, retirement arrives and they ask, what happened to my dreams? The answer isn't that they didn't have those dreams, didn't have those desires. The answer is they never gave those dreams space in that little basket.
4: Wow. You know, we started the show off with the airplane lesson, like put your oxygen mask on first. Because what if something happens to you? Okay. It's like follow those instructions. I mean, they're simple. You come first.
3: That's right. Yeah. Every time you get on the airplane and the flight attendant says the same thing every time, put your oxygen mask on first. And we get the concept, but sometimes, you know, things get in the way. We feel like we're being selfish, but it's actually being wise, right? You can't help everybody else if you're unconscious, if you're wiped out. If you're wiped out, you know, you can't pour from an empty cup. We've heard that one before too, right?
4: Yeah.
3: So you can't rescue everybody else. And we're talking financial, but we're also talking emotional too, because, you know, yes, this is about money and uncomfortable

0: I hear them, you know, I want to do this for the children. I want to do this for my spouse. I want to do this, you know, on my job. I want to do this, you know, for a family member. And so sometimes I just pause and say, you know, Francine, tell me what you want to do for you.
1: Ooh.
0: You know, tell me about you and financially, what does money mean for you? And is it security? Is it peace of mind? Is it, you know, like me being able to go shopping for shoes every day? Yay! That's what I want to do, right? What is it going to, what does it mean for you? So sometimes they have to pause and really, really have that, you know, that look for themselves.
1: You know, your voice, your delivery, that question in general, it's like nobody really asks that question. You know, every day we'll go, how you doing? I'm fine. But when you care, JP Financial Group cares because you don't judge us.
0: Right.
1: 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And if you would like to be a sponsor on the show, just text the word sponsor to 704-412-2665. So, Joyce, owner, CEO, and managing partner with JP Financial Group, let's take back control. How do we do that? How do we stop?
0: That's right, because it is always an action step here, right? We will talk about the problem or the uncomfortable. We'll talk about ways to fix it, but it means absolutely nothing if we don't take action. So I'm always wanting to challenge our listeners, our ladies, men too, right? So what can we do starting today, right? First, I want you to stop apologizing for planning your future. No sorry, no, ooh, no, stop apologizing. Apologizing is over, done, right? Second, I want you to schedule a financial date with yourself, right? Not your spouse, not your children, not your friend, not me, your financial advisor, but yourself, right? 1 hour, a notebook and a pen. Gotta have a pen. Got the notebook, Joyce, but no pen. Nope, notebook and a pen. And I want you to pull out your account statements. And I will never tell you to do something that I didn't first do. When I was going through, at the time my husband at the time had cancer and I had to take over paying the bills and handling the financials, I had to sit down and pull out those statements and I had to have a glass of wine with mine. Just a recommendation. You can have chocolate milk if you want, but I had to have some Merlot, right? Pull out those account statements and start looking at them and reading them and understanding what the heck they mean. And then I want you to write down your goals, not the children's goals, the spouse's goals, your goals, right? Third, I want you to ask yourself a difficult question and get real with the answer. If nobody needed anything from you for 1 year, the children didn't need anything, the spouse didn't need anything, your parents didn't need anything, friends didn't need anything, what would I want for my life? What would I want for my life? Most women have never answered that question. And so that's what I want you to do.
1: I think that was pretty deep because sometimes we might just pick up and pack up and once we realize what we've been doing, it's like, I'm going to escape. This isn't healthy for me.
0: Right.
1: Financially.
0: Yeah, that's an interesting point. I think that's another uncomfortable question. Does it mean the answer is for me to run away from home? No, I don't know. But the answer is definitely going to be an eye-opening experience, right? And then fourth, I want you to go out after you've done your accounts and you've asked yourself that question, create a Me Too Fund, not a GoFundMe page, a Me Too Fund, right? Everybody gets something. The kids get something. The grandkids get something. The church gets something. Family gets something. Why not you? Create your Fund Me page, your Fund Me account. Right? Start a savings account dedicated solely to your financial goals, right? Your retirement goals, your travel goals, health goals, dreams, whatever matters to you is what's going to go into this account. And this account's only got your name on it. It's not a joint account.
1: I was going to ask you, should we be the secret agent that we are

0: dig down inside.
1: This is your account only. Yep. And whatever matters to you, I want you to be thinking about those goals, and that's what it's going to do. And then finally, ladies, get educated. I think when I was going through the situation that I was going through when I had to take over the finances, I recall listening to Susie Orman and reading financial books. I just wanted to educate myself as much as I could. And that's why we do our financial workshops and our classes. It gives us a environment to learn, no judgment. And it gives us a community of other ladies too with similar questions. And we just learn together, right? So get educated, because confidence grows where knowledge lives. The more you understand your finances, the less fear controls you and less fear comes in your decision-making process. So you feel more confident when you have knowledge about something.
0: Wow. It's like a reflection. We're the mirror. We're looking at ourselves in this financial mirror, you know, and tell us like something to think about. I know we're on this Sunday. We'll be back next Sunday and the following Sunday. And we want to hear your input too, because this is all about you.
1: I want every woman listening to answer the questions honestly. You know, who would take care of the people that you love if you weren't able to, right? Who would take care of them? That's why oxygen mask on yourself first is so important. Because if you go down, who's going to take care of them? Who's going to take care of the children? Who's going to take care of the spouse? Who's going to take care of the parents? So who would take care of the people you love if you weren't able to? And then the second part of that question is, why have you spent years taking care of everyone else while leaving yourself off the list? Your future deserves the same love, the same attention, the same commitment, the same care. So you're not a backup plan. You are the plan. You are the one, right? You're not a backup plan. You are the plan. And it's time that you actually start acting like it. You are the plan, right? You are the one that's most important in this whole picture.
0: It's like we're the leading lady.
1: Yes. Yes.
0: So what does that script look like for you on stage as you take care of you first financially?
1: Yes.
0: You talked about in another show, girl, marry rich.
1: That's right.
0: And that doesn't always work.
1: That's right.
0: And so ladies, it might be uncomfortable at first, but you're the leading lady, right? Right?
1: I love that. You are the leading lady, and you are a beautiful, powerful, and financially savvy leading lady.
0: Yeah. I love when people compliment other women. It's like, girl, she's got her life together. Look at her. She's so financially set. And we just look at them like, what are you doing? And so when we ask ourselves that question about other people, get with JP Financial Group, because the workshops, you're given the cheat sheets. You know, there's balance sheets and there's cheat sheets.
1: That's right. And I help you with the balance sheet too. That's it. It's kind of like, remember, taking care of yourself financially is not selfish. It's being responsible, right? It's being responsible. It's being wise. And it's one of the greatest gifts you can give the people you love. And I think about this when I think about myself always and my daughter. I only have one child. And my biggest wish and goal and prayer is for her to be financially okay if something were to happen to me. Right? I want her to be empowered. I want her to be okay if I was not here. So being financially secure is a gift that you give those people that love you and people that count on you. Because financially secure women, you don't become a burden. You don't become a burden to your family when you're financially secure. You become a blessing. You become a blessing. Yeah.
0: Yeah. And that at the end of the day, and I know you have one daughter, and I know ladies have maybe multiple kids. It's like the kids see us as the example of what they should do. So if you were to interview my daughter, she was like, well, my mom, I was better with letting them alone. Because some moms are on this takes over your life, that energy does. And it is exhausting mentally, physically, spiritually. And so some kids are able to realize, ooh, I don't want to do it like my mom. Love her so. Mm-hmm. I'm not doing it like that. I'm going to do it like this.
1: Mm-hmm. Yep.
0: investing, saving. As they say, money don't rot. This money don't rot still, right? Money, just save it. Save it. And yeah. Put your name on it. I know, Joyce, but put your name on the account only.
1: Yeah. On that account, it's for you. It's for you. It's not a joint account. Yep.
0: So if you're just not tuning in, you're listening to Proactive Women Presents the Uncomfortable Financial Conversations with Women. 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I mean, we could do this show 2 years later and it still will be relevant. 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So on this show, we're going to talk about those uncomfortable financial money conversations, the financial stories, the financial fears, your financial future. But hey, guess what? We got financial superpowers as well. And I'm like, I love how you empower us, because how long have you been empowering us? You're like a super angel lady. Sleeping gown is pink. It's sparkly. We're walking on the runway. We're confident about our finances.
1: Yeah, I've been this now for over 20 years. So, and each year it gets better, because as I get older and I walk into my confidence in this whole financial world, and I've come a long way, it just amazes me how much I see and experience in the ladies that I sit across from. And when we start out not so confident, not so clear, or maybe a little insecure, even though we have it going on, and we leave feeling more empowered, more clarity, our superpowers emerge. And then some ladies leave to the level where, you know what, I'm getting ready to go scale my game. And not only am I going to do more, I'm going to empower and show other women how to do more as well. So it's rewarding.
0: Yeah, those superpowers, I guess kryptonite could be cool.
1: Right. Yes. Yes, yes.
0: Slowing you down from that speed we need to be going, right? Mm-hmm. Focusing on self. Mm-hmm. Ladies, here's a challenge. What if we focus on self for just a week? How about a day? Let's start with a day.
1: Exactly.
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0: 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Find out more. Like Joyce says, she's been doing this for quite some time. And you know what, Joyce? You are still fresh at it. Because you know, cookie cutter. That's what I'm looking for the word. You know, cookie cutter. What you have for me, you don't have for the next lady.
1: Right. Right.
0: So that's good. But even if we're married, right, we should still come in.
1: Oh, yeah. Whether you're married, single, divorced, widowed, it all starts first with you. And I always encourage, of course, if you're married, yes, do your planning together. Yes, come in. Let's have a family meeting. Let's have a conversation together. And that works perfectly. But it's not a requirement. Unlike some advisors, some financial advisors in my space require that the two come together and plan together and work together. My position in that is that I want you to do what you feel most comfortable. So if you want to come together, absolutely. I encourage it, love it. If you want to come solo and kind of talk through some things first, and then we bring in the spouse, perfect. We do that too.
0: Because a lot of the conversations are remote, and then some are in person, especially the workshops. And I know we're going to gear up with our summer school series, but I do want to just remind folks that Joyce has these three little bullets that she tells everyone that walks in the office or calls on the phone. And those three things are
1: build it,
0: manage it,
1: grow it.
0: There you go.
2: 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We want to thank you for joining us today. We don't want to leave without saying we want to hear your story too. We don't want to leave without saying thank you for joining us. These are the conversations we avoid on a daily basis. We always say I'm at the show because you're going to get this visual picture, and that is
1: build it,
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2: 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And I know the kids don't listen to the radio, so maybe you could just send them this little link that we're going to have on JPFinancialGroupLLC.com and just download it, have them listen. Because sometimes when we say it, the ears shut down. Mm-hmm.
1: That's right.
2: But Auntie Joyce will make it sweet and delicious.
1: Yes. So.
2: All right, Joyce, let's wrap it up. What do you say at the end of every show?
1: Pink is the new color of money.
2: Thanks for joining us. We'll see you next time.
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0: What up, good people? Good morning. I'm Erica Campbell, and welcome to Get Up Weekends. Hey, good morning, Griff.
1: What up, EC? Look, you guys, coming up this hour, Erica's going to be sharing her faith walk, and today we're talking with our AI expert, my girl, Kim Fox Dunnigan. She's sharing ways to make your AI sound like you.
0: All right, guys. Also, we got the ENG True Hollywood Bible Story, and this week is the story of Ahab and Jezebel. Plus, Griff will share his joys and concerns. Griff, how you feeling?
1: I'm actually concerned about how people don't know that Cassie Davies from Thou Shall Not Commit Adultery is a character.
0: She's a character, ladies and gentlemen. It's not Erica. As you can see, we have a full hour, so don't miss it. It's Get Up Weekends with me, Erica Campbell.

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3: Listen, at Kelly Worship, we are in a series called High Frequency Living, and it is so powerful. It's based out of Matthew, the 4th chapter, verses 8, 9, and 10. I'll read them real quick for you. Again, the devil taketh him up to an exceeding high mountain and showeth him all the kingdoms of the world and the glory of them. Just pause right there. Ain't the devil crazy? He'll show you stuff that's real, but he can't give it to you. He'll show you stuff that's a real possibility if you trust in God and walking in God's way. Whatever he give is a lie and a counterfeit. He don't know how to tell the truth. Anytime he's talking, he's lying. The scripture goes on to say in verse 9, and saith unto him, all these things I will give thee if thou will fall down and worship me. Fall down and worship you. That's what the enemy is asking of you. The enemy has a way of not just making you ask God a question, but making you question God, whether he loves you, whether he cares, whether what happened to you is because God is angry or upset. He is a chronic liar. He can't do nothing but lie. You got to be careful when you allow hell to have conversations with you. The Bible says he took Jesus up, Jesus, the Son of the living God, to an exceeding high mountain and lied to him about everything that he could give him. Then Jesus said unto him, this is the 10th verse, get thee hence. In other words, get behind me, Satan, for it is written, thou shalt worship the Lord thy God, and him only shalt thou serve. And the devil left him, and angels came and ministered unto him. I want y'all to, I know a lot of people like, you know, I'm just trying to make sure I heard the Lord's voice. I want you to make sure you know the devil's voice so you know when he's lying to you. If you recognize his voice, you'll go, God would never say that. God would never tell me I'm trash. God would never tell me I'm nothing. He's always calling me to love me, to heal me, to stretch me, to push me to greater, to elevate me. So I'm not saying it's going to be easy, but his love is always there. Why? Because he said he'll never leave you nor forsake you. Now, we know in this scripture, this is after a 40-day fast. Jesus had fasted 40 days in preparation for the cross. And the devil was lying to him. What are you preparing for that the enemy want to trick you? What are you getting ready for that he's causing all hell to break loose only because he wants to stop you? The hell that's going on does not mean stop. That means you're doing something that's going to tear the enemy's kingdom down. So I want you to be very, very careful when the enemy comes to do what he does, steal, kill, and destroy. But what he really wants you to do is just make you doubt God. Doubt God enough to not move. Doubt God enough to just stop working. You know he can't stop your promise, but he can make you pause and let me check and let me ask and let me see. Because he doesn't want you to ask God's questions. He wants you to question God's call on your life, question God's love for your life. Anytime those are the voices that you hear, I want you to do this. Satan, the Lord rebuke you in Jesus' name. Learn the power of your voice and the divine authority that has been given to you. All right. That is my faith walk for the day. Good people, I love you. And I mean it. High frequency living. As we think up, we live up.
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5: It's Get Up Mornings with Erica Campbell. And back with us is my homegirl and our AI expert, Kim Fox Dunnigan. Kim, what's up,
6: hey.
5: Baby?
6: Oh, not much. Everything is great. What's up with you guys? And good morning, good morning, good morning.
5: Let me tell you something. Before we get into all of this, I love the animated version of help you're going to be giving people online. It was really, really cool. And I know it was very lifelike and cartoon-like. It was very cool.
6: Oh, good. And one day I'm going to share how I created it. Of course, I used AI on all levels of creation for that.
5: I can't wait. Now, listen, a lot of people are using AI to write their social media posts or emails. And the first thing they say is, it just doesn't sound like me. Why does that happen? Is there a way to fix that? I know, but I want to hear you say it.
6: Right, right. Yeah, I know you know. Yes, yeah, so there is by default AI is supposed to sound like corporate. It's supposed to be professional. So that's why you're getting those generic sounding responses. It's not that it's broken or anything. You just haven't told it about who you are yet. And so that's the biggest key in changing that, you know, because it's like meeting someone and you say to them, you tell them this story of what happened to you at work, and they're like, yeah, why should I care? I don't know you. And so you go back and you tell that person about you and why that made you upset. That's what you need to do with AI. So it can be fixed, and it's an easy fix, and it's important that you do fix it because people want authenticity. And if they feel like you're just straight doing AI, they're going to disconnect and you're going to lose them.
5: If you have a bunch of, let me help y'all, because my, you know, Connie is what I call my ChatGPT. She know me so good. Like, she really knows that I got cats and puppies and Get Up Mornings. Yeah. And Cheryl are probably like this. This would be a great Get Up poll question. You and Lanika should maybe look at this place to go for Airbnb. You have to put a lot of information. You know, even if you're a writer, just start putting, just load a whole bunch of your documents to ChatGPT so they can know your voice. So they'll know who you are. And then you can say, write this the same way I wrote this, but in a different kind of way. But you can't just use it once and treat it like, look, I'm sounding like Kim. Sorry, Kim. That's my bad.
6: No, do it.
5: Kim has taught me a lot. But so someone who's actually trying to make their AI sound like them, what are other things they can do besides some of the stuff I just said as well, Kim?
6: Well, like, literally, you have covered it. It is, like, giving it examples of who you are. So you can create, like, a Word document or a Google Doc and just start pasting examples of your emails in there, examples of your posts that you've made in your own voice. And then when you start a conversation with your AI, you put that in there. You tell it, this is my voice and this is my tone. Now, AI, especially ChatGPT, is getting good at learning us as we talk. So, you know, that's progress in that area, but you still need to do it. Each time you start a new conversation or a new conversation thread, you need to do that because a new thread is not going to know that information about you automatically.
5: Exactly. And then what's really cool that I do, and it's not necessary, but maybe you might want to, at the end when I'm done with ChatGPT or whatever, at the end of the day, and I always say, and Connie, never be me when I don't want you to be, and then send emails out without my permission. Have a great day.
6: Exactly. So you connected it to your email. See? Yep. Yeah, I love it.
5: I don't want no random person saying, Grip, what did you mean when you said, yeah? Anyway, Kim, thank you for stopping by. Love to talk to you about AI. It's super easy. You make it sound easy. And how can people learn more of how easy AI really is? Because I know you're doing some cool stuff coming up next.
6: Yeah, so you can visit my website at PurposeDrivenEnterprises.com and you can follow me on social media at Kim Fox AI Educator. And what I'm working on now, as Griff shared, is an animated cartoon that is going to walk you through the same things that I'm teaching you guys through the show and online. So just follow me and you'll get those updates and it'll help you understand this new tool and use it in a way that will help you grow.
5: You're going to love it because we love her. Kim, thank you.

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12: Fitz. My name is Travis Crawford, and I think sometimes we forget it's perfectly reasonable for people to change their minds. 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And I won't change my mind on that. 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

0: 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What time is it?
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5: Yes, it is time for the E&G True Hollywood Bible Story. 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Here is Ahab and Jezebel on Get Up Mornings.
6: Jezebel and Ahab, the evil king and queen, Satan's evil couple. Ahab was a weakling. He was a king, but Jezebel was in charge.
7: Ahab! Yes. Ahab!
8: Yes, here I am. Here I am, dear.
7: Why are you whining now? What happened with Naboth?
8: No, I'm not whining. You know how I know you like wine, so I wanted to get you a venue.
7: Get it out! Spit it out! Say it!
8: You know, last time I had talked to Isaac, and he said he was going to give me that vineyard, and then I had, Naboth had a vineyard, and he was selling it, but then when I went over there, he said he's not selling it no more.
7: So why are you whining?
8: No, because I want to get you your own vineyard.
7: Oh, my golden ox that I worship. If you don't grow, give me the pants. I'll go deal with it. Are you going to eat?
8: I'm not hungry. Sometimes when I don't get stuff,
7: you're the king. Yeah, why are you such a wimp?
8: I got acid reflux.
7: Goodbye, Ahab.
8: Sometimes I just be sleepy.
7: Let me take care of this, dear Naboth. Your city will go on a fast because my Ahab. How do you spell weakling?
8: Oh, that's easy. That's W-E-A-K-L-I-N-G.
7: My weakling of a husband can't get anything done.
8: That was for me.
7: Yes, for you.
6: Later, Naboth came to confront Jezebel. He was angry and complaining. And you know Jezebel didn't like that.
7: Oh, Naboth, you have a problem? You have a problem with the king? You have a problem with the king. Seriously? Seriously? Watch this, bruh. Stone him! Hey, Ahab. Naboth is dead. Go get the vineyard.
8: Who dead?
7: He's dead. I killed him. I took care of it. He's done. He's over. He's through.
8: You killed somebody?
7: Yes. For you. I did it for you because you wouldn't do it. I had to take care of it.
8: No, I had the money. I was...
7: Go get the vineyard.
6: Then Elijah, powerful prophet of God, confronts Ahab.
9: Yo, Ahab, God told me to let you know that he really doesn't like either of you guys. But you know what? It's really your wife, man. And if she keeps this up, your house is going to be burnt down to the ground. You know what else? She'll be eaten by dogs, man. Dogs.
8: You mean she gonna get some doves to fly by her beautifully? You meant doves?
9: I said dogs, man. No doves. Come on, man.
8: I can't give her that message, sir.
9: Why not?
8: She got anger problem. I had just wanted a vineyard, and then she had. I tell her, don't worry about it, though. Make sure I remember. The house gonna get burned down.
6: Even later.
8: Hey, babe, how you?
7: Hello.
8: I see you as beautiful as you always are.
7: Thank you. Thanks.
8: I remember Elijah that be coming talking about Jehovah and
7: the
8: all
7: prophet
8: that.
7: Of God?
8: Yeah, I saw him in the hallway.
7: We didn't kill him. We killed 100 prophets. We missed him.
8: You actually killed 100. I was about to kill one, and you had came in and said, don't kill him right now.
7: What'd he say?
8: God gonna burn our house down. You gonna get ate by dogs?
7: But what? Boy, bye. Eating by what? You and Elijah better go sit down somewhere. I'm going to sit on this ledge and chill and take the breeze in. Oh, oh,

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1: the scribble,
0: the scribble. Yeah, I'm a fan.

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0: God is good.
1: Yes, yes, yes. You gotta love the Godfreys. Mama Godfrey, love you so much. I'm concerned that our people is doing too much, man. Let me tell you all the difference between some... So Cassie Newton is a character that Erica Campbell played on TV, right? I'm gonna say it one more
0: Cassie
1: time.
0: It's a character.
1: Cassie, it's not Cassie Newton.
2: Davies.
1: Yeah, that's because I was talking too much in the movie. And every time they start screaming, it was a character she played. Mia cheated on Lance with Harper. Those was characters from The Best Man. Rasputia Lattimore was a character Eddie Murphy played. Luella, look, Luella Gordon was Penny's mama on Good Times. That was a character.
0: Right.
1: You don't ask Denzel about Alonzo Harris. Why you say King Kong ain't got nothing on you? Monique played that mean lady on Precious. That was a character, got her an Oscar. Evelyn was a character Mabel King played on The Wiz, and you know how I feel about that movie. Cassie Newton is a character. If y'all don't stop DMing me saying...
2: Cassie Davies.
1: Whoever is a character. I was going to say Coleman Domingo played Joe Jackson, but that's a real person. And watch Coleman win the Oscar. Anyway, y'all saying Cassie, man, that is a character. You can say, and you're right. Hey, Griff, Erica really played... It's a character. You can say, and you're right.
2: Character.
1: If you like me and Cheryl and Erica... That girl played that character.
0: Exactly.
1: You understand me? You can say, hey, Erica, the fact that they talking about it.
0: Right.
1: You got people talking about a Lifetime movie. Nobody talk about Lifetime movies. They talk about it when they come
0: the
1: on
0: Clark
1: and say, oh,
0: movie.
1: I got to watch. Man, they still right. talk about it. I love it so much. I'm so
0: me
1: happy
0: too.
1: For you. I'm proud of you.
0: Thank you.
1: We had
0: Thank
1: a week
0: you.
1: And a half to hold in all this excitement.
2: Yeah.
1: I said, Cheryl said, well, she going to be back next week. I said, and I'm going to give it to her like it just came on.
0: Right. It just came on.
1: Every day.
0: She
1: getting it all
0: time.
1: Week. It's Christmas again. Watch.
0: Oh, I love it. Listen, you can go watch it on Lifetime app right now. You can check it out if you haven't seen it. Thou shalt not commit adultery.
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0: Hey, everybody, it's Get Up Weekends. I'm Erica Campbell, and my Ericaism is coming up this hour. I'll talk about the importance of being seen. We also will share new music from PJ Morton. He just released a new record, and we'll share his record Saturday night, Sunday morning.
1: Woo! Plus, we'll have some fun with this week's Get Up poll. We asked the Get Up Church, what part of Erica's movie had you screaming at the television? Don't miss it. It's the second hour of Get Up Weekends with Erica Campbell. I screamed the whole time, though, so mine don't count.

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3: You don't always know how what you're doing is impacting others, right? Unfortunate truth, I wake up every day going, when do I get back to sleep? I wake up most days going, okay, I have to do this. I'll be asleep by 10 or I'll be asleep by 8 or whatever it is, you know, and I'm trying to figure my day that way, especially like busy weeks, like the week before the movie came out, I had promo every day. I had to get up and, you know, over glam myself with Jay Bolin and the whole team. And you just want to make sure, not that the look good part was cool, but what I had to say was so important because of the movie and the misunderstandings and things like that. And so you just have to be on, right? And I don't write down speeches. You know, my team will tell you even here today, I kind of wing it based on what I know of God, right? The scriptures that I have in front of me, the books that I have around me, the things that I've been researching. And so I'm trying my best to give what God wants me to give, right? And I don't always make the mark. And sometimes I feel like, did I do good today? So to hear, you know, Griff just kind of analyze all my millions of activities and things that I do with such admiration and love, just is just really, really encouraging to my heart. I personally think everybody needs a Griff in their life. Man, he don't have no pom-poms, but he be cheering for me, man. And I just appreciate it. And we need that. We need that. You know, we get up every day. Ain't nobody cheering when you get people off work. Ain't nobody cheering that you a caregiver for your aging parent. Ain't nobody cheering. And so sometimes we just need to hear you doing a good job. You working at church. You working with your family. You know what I mean? Even if you're single and you still got all these things that you do, these God kids and folks that you taking care of and baby showers and birthdays and stuff that you do for everybody and nobody notices. Well, I'm saying thank you to you. Thank you for all the hard work that you do. Thank you for being great. Thank you for trying to be great. Thank you for showing up, not for just for others, but for yourself. God is a rewarder of them that diligently seek him. When your desire is to please God and to help people and to be kind and to be great, I'm telling you, God rewards that. And so I want y'all to keep doing the work that you do. But know that the Get Up Mornings, we cheering for y'all.
4: Yeah.
3: We cheering for y'all good, beautiful people that lock in every morning and want to get inspired and hear something just to help you keep going, to find that fire and find that motivation. I hope you find it today. I hope you smile a little bit more today. I hope you realize that you are doing good. Maybe you haven't reached all your goals, but so what?
5: Right.
3: We're not going to reach them all. If you got 5 and you reach 2, you reach 2. Be happy about the 2. You did that. So don't let the enemy antagonize you. You didn't do enough. They're not going to really like you. Nobody appreciate it. Quiet that voice. Quiet that voice. And keep going and keep trying and keep loving people and keep thinking of new ways to help people in your circle, in your community, in your village, your church, your neighborhood. You know, some of y'all are doing things online and you got shows and maybe you're not getting hundreds of likes. Maybe you're not getting thousands of likes, but the people you're helping, you're actually helping. And that makes a difference and that matters. And that one person that you're helping may be a world changer because of you. They may start something new because of you. Warren told me about a singer that he talked to yesterday that said Tina randomly heard her humming when she was coming down the stairs. She always kind of thought she could sing, but no one ever told her she could sing. When she got to the bottom of the stairs, Tina Campbell of Mary Mary was downstairs and said, "You really have a nice voice." She was like, "No, you really have a nice voice." She is a singer today. She never told Tina that story. I'm going to tell Tina later today.
5: Wow.
3: She's a successful touring artist. She's a successful recording artist. All because somebody just said something kind to her.
5: Yeah.
3: Encouraged her. Say something kind to somebody today. All right. That's my Erica-ism. Love you and I mean it. Get up mornings, y'all. Let's go.
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14: 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But if the dealership is not checking credit, then what would stop you from getting a car? 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Will they pay the car note? Like, what would happen? I had to understand the process and the thoughts behind this. Like, what are y'all doing? Like, nobody is doing that. Nobody's ever done that.

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5: Thank you. 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
6: 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Mm-hmm. Even when I was too blind to see. Mm-hmm.

0: That's PJ Morton with his new gospel single Mercy. We just love your melodies, your voice,
1: period, everything,
0: your instrumentation, the production. It's just always so top tier. This is from your new project Saturday Night Sunday Morning, a unique blend of R&B and gospel. What made you do this concept?
2: Yeah, I think I wanted to do something fresh for myself, you know, something inspiring. And I've always, you know, my R&B music has always been music that can be listened to by the whole family, you know what I'm saying? It never was offensive in that way, but I never quite done a gospel album and an R&B album together. And for me, it's who I am. It's who I've always been. It's always been the black experience to go through the week, a hard week, decompress on Saturday night, recharge, you know, with community and church on Sunday. And so I just wanted to represent it in an album form from someone who has been in all of these genres in a real way.
0: I love it. And Mercy is making a strong impact on gospel charts right now. Why was it important to have the gospel side of this? Because you could have just put it all on one record, one R&B record. Why give us two different ones? What was the genius behind that?
2: I wanted to give them both their like just due. You know, I could have mixed initially. I was gonna put a few gospel songs on my R&B record, you know, and but I wanted to lock in and fully do a project where my heart was in it and it was its own conversation. It's a conversation that could be had together. It's a double album, but I'm releasing them separately as well. Saturday night, you know, if you just want that. Sunday morning, if you just want that. Or the double together. But I wanted them to be their own bodies of work.
0: PJ, you got a full life. Your father, a husband, two groups. You do so much. What do you still want to do? What do you still aspire to do?
1: Great question, hey.
2: Man, yeah, it is a great question because this is like such a transitional point for me, I think, you know, just growing. And like I said, like I just was speaking to, being creative, continuing to be creative.
0: Yes.
2: So, but a lot of that is me wanting to put this marketing, you know, thing that I have on other things. I mean, my ultimate dream is to open a hotel, you know, so
0: wow.
2: I've been getting into things like that. Where I want to, you know, I want to develop things. I just want to be creative. So, like, building a hotel is like that on a bigger version. I've got 20 acres in the country is where I recorded this album called Studio in the Country. And I'm going to develop that and make it like a fun land and do a festival out there. So I'm just thinking bigger, still connected to music, but continue to grow, you know.
1: Come on.
0: So inspired.
1: Yeah. Come on.
0: I love that much. Tell us how we stay connected to you on social media.
2: I am at PJ Morton, at PJ MORTON. And the website is pjmorton.com. The tours, dates are there, tickets there, merch, music, everything is out there. Yeah.
0: Love it. Love it. Love you and your beautiful wife. Thank you so much for being on with us. Please give the family all my love. And we appreciate you, sir. Keep shining.
2: We'll

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3: All right, Cheryl, what are we talking about today?
4: I guess it's all about you, honey. We're super, super proud of you.
5: Yeah.
4: And your leading role in that Lifetime movie, Thou Shalt Not Commit Adultery. You know, so we know that the character, Cassie Davies, as Griff was saying, was a Christian woman's advocate, TV host, and influencer who committed adultery. And there were several underlying messages found in this movie. Like, you could literally go through it and do Bible study around it. Like, how it's so easy to fall into temptation when things aren't, you know, right. So she, you know, fell into infidelity, overcoming infidelity, putting business before personal. You saw that message, personal commitment, repentance, and many more messages, right?
3: Mm-hmm.
4: But yesterday we were in studio when Miss Lenore was here, and we talked about the moments in the movie that made us scream at that television. Like, Cassie! Like, what is you doing? So today, if you watched the movie, Thou Shalt Not Commit Adultery, what part of the movie had you screaming at the television? That's what we want.
5: What part of the movie didn't have me screaming at the television is the question you need to ask.
3: You was just screaming because it was a movie, period.
4: The way she was acting when she said, her assistant said she was dating. Mm-hmm. What's his character? What's his character?
5: Oh, she said, oh, yeah.
3: Troy.
5: Oh, that's okay.
4: Right, when she was dating Troy, and he was like, oh, you are.
5: And then she,
4: oh,
5: and then
4: Troy.
5: He went in, and then she said, come here.
4: Right.
5: Come here.
4: Right.
5: Oh,
4: right.
5: Yeah, I said,
4: Troy,
5: hey,
4: come on in here.
5: Good.
4: And shut that door, and she moved up to him, but I need you. I said, Cassie Davies, what is happening? What is the Cassie Davies happening right here?
3: What in the Cassie Davies is happening right here? Oh, God, that is funny.
5: Erica, did you have to do a lot of takes, E? Or was it kind of like a lot? Like, okay, that was good. Can we get another one different? Because I know they switched the room.
3: No, they only took different takes to get a different angle.
5: Okay.
3: So I worked on the scenes before we did the scenes, right? So I would work with there was this other room with this big mirror, and we would work out blocking and, you know, how we would execute even the kiss stuff. Like, okay, we'll go here, we'll turn heads here, you know, all that stuff is all orchestrated. So it's not as sexy as it looks.
4: As people think it's sensual, it's technical.
3: Right. Right. And then as soon as, like, that scene where, you know, my husband's like, well, we having an anniversary do-over and my mind is on the other guy, we literally would sit up and just laugh and talk about dumb stuff and then go right back into the scene. So trying to stay.
4: That was another
3: on
4: one when you was like, okay, I guess we could do it. And then you slid on the bed. It was
3: that's
4: like,
3: what they said. That slide up stressed. My sister said that slide up stressed me out so bad. Jesus Christ, who is this man on my, get this man off my, he was on the side of me. So they, the angle that they shot was over him, but he was literally on the side of me, but it didn't look like it. I mean, they had to make it look real.
4: That's right. And it did. It did. All right, moments. You said you screamed through the whole thing, Griff.
5: The whole thing.
3: I love it.
5: It was so random. I love the part when she was, I love you so much. I said, that's her, I love you so much. I love you so much. I know that.
4: That's the Get Up Church.
3: Lord, all right, Get Up Church, give us a call if you watched the movie. What part had you screaming at the TV? Call us 877-242-2426. 877-242-2426. It's Get Up Mornings.
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4: All right, guys, many of you seen the movie Thou Shalt Not Commit Adultery with your girl on Lifetime. And I want to know which scene had y'all screaming. Let's go to the phones and ask Daralisa in Texas. Hey, Daralisa, which scene had you screaming, sis?
5: Good morning. And oh, my gosh. So the scene that had me screaming at this when they was in the kitchen,

0: bitch you gonna get busted. Stop it.
1: It was crazy.
0: Thank you, Paul.
1: Right?
0: It was so good. I enjoyed it. I love you, Erica. I love you, Griff.
1: Thank you. Love you too. Bye-bye.
0: All right.
1: Katrina in North Carolina is on the line. Hey, Katrina, what part of the movie had you screaming at the TV, sis?
2: When they were in the kitchen. Oh, you know, they were doing the double date when they had dinner.
1: Uh-huh.
2: Yes. I'm like, that's a girl. No, ma'am. Your husband's in the next room. He can walk in.
1: She was trying. She told him to stop.
2: Okay, told him to stop. Her
1: right. Thank you for calling. We appreciate it.
2: A little bit too much.
1: What? She was trying to get away. Glad you watched. Thank you. Bye-bye.
3: Uh-huh. Let's go to South Carolina and talk to Retha. Retha, what scene had you screaming at the TV for Thou Shall Not Commit Adultery with Erica Campbell?
4: Good morning. I love you guys. The whole movie, anything that seemed like a scene that should have been with Warren, I kept telling my husband, why did they write that? That's not Erica, but it was great. She did a great job. I loved it.
1: Thank you. Thank you so much for calling. Have a good day.
4: Thank you. You too. Love you. Bye.
3: Let's go to the DMV. What scene had you screaming at the TV?
0: First of all, good morning, Erica, Griff, and Cheryl, Rough Rider. Hey.
5: Rough Rider.
3: Oh, Rough Rider. What's happening, baby?
0: Yeah, Rough Rider for the night. Yeah. The very first kiss, I saw the way Erica was looking at him, and I knew something was going to happen. I was like, girl, what is going on?
1: That's too far. That is funny. Well, thank you for watching. Thank you for calling today.
0: You're welcome. Have a wonderful day and week. Take care.
1: Thank you. You too. Bye-bye.
0: Bye-bye.
1: Well, first, just let me say thank you for watching. All of y'all that watched, I appreciate it. You helped it become the number one movie on Lifetime that weekend, and so I'm super excited about that. Listen, if you haven't seen it, check out Thou Shalt Not Commit Adultery with your girl, Erica Campbell, on Lifetime. Stick around. There's more on the way. Get up.

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1: It's been an amazing day. Thank y'all so much for rocking with us. 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Thank you, Griff. It's been an amazing day. Thank y'all for rocking with us. We cannot do the show without you. We appreciate y'all so much, good people. Let's end with a word of prayer. Lord, I thank you and I praise you for this day. Lord, I thank you for covering us and keeping us safe from all hurt, harm, and danger. I thank you for your hand of mercy. I thank you for your hand of grace over our lives. Keep us safe from all hurt, harm, and danger in the center of your will, in the palm of your hand. Help us to remember that we are yours in Jesus' name. We can go through any test and come out with the victory. In Jesus' mighty name, I pray. Thank God. Amen.
0: Amen.
1: All right, y'all. We'll be back here next weekend. Faith walking.
0: Love talking.
1: Enjoy living on Get Up Weekends. Bye, everybody.
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0: Vaughn with Get Better. It's Sunday Morning Inspiration on 105.3 R&B. And for the next few hours, I've got some rhythm and the praise for you. I'm Melanie, and it's going to be a beautiful day. I want to thank you for making me part of your Sunday morning. 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I'm on Instagram at Melanie Who the Number One, and follow the station family as well at 105.3 R&B. 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
2: Making a way for me. Even when I was too blind to see.

The one and only PJ Morton with Mercy. It is time for your scripture of the week. It comes from Isaiah 43 and 19. And it says, "See, I am doing a new thing, and now it springs up. Do you not perceive it?" And I love this scripture because God does not ask if we want or deserve the new thing. He simply says, "Listen, I'm doing it." So family, sometimes we get focused on what didn't happen that we miss what God is starting. So don't get hung up on old plans or old expectations, you know, stuff that you thought should have happened that didn't. Sometimes we're mourning old seasons. Meanwhile, God is saying, look at again. I'm doing something new. And maybe this word is for you this morning. Don't let yesterday blind you to what is going on to today. Don't be so hung up on what God has said that you miss what he is saying.

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1: Thank you, Jesus. Praise you, Lord God. We magnify you in this place. Great King and great King above all gods.

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1: One step at a time. That's right. Not having all the answers, not seeing the entire path. That's really how faith works. That's Red Hands with Walking. It's Sunday Morning Inspiration. I'm Melanie. Make sure you're following us at 105.3 R&B and follow me at Melanie Who, the number one. Don't go anywhere. We got more great music ahead. Some CeCe Winans and some John P. Key on the way.
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0: It's time for your thinking fast, where each week we fast from negative thoughts, the ones we all have, and replace them with what God actually says about it. And this week, we are fasting from the thought that life is supposed to be hard. Now listen very, very carefully, because we don't want to be, we don't want to have our head in the sand and act like, you know, challenges are not real, obstacles or hurt is not real. But many people have accepted struggle as their permanent identity, expecting problems, anticipating disappointment, often really talking yourself into difficulty, right? But this week we want to be reminded what Jesus said. He said, "My yoke is easy and my burden is light." He never intended for you to carry every burden by yourself. And sometimes we become so accustomed to struggle that we stop expecting God's goodness. So today we're going to change that. We're replacing that thought with this truth, that God is helping me and my life is getting easier, not harder. I expect God's favor. I expect God's wisdom. I expect God's help. And at a minimum, listen, He promised to be with you in and through it all. And that alone makes things better. That's your Thinking Fast. If you want to learn more about it, log on to thinkingfast.org.
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0: the storm, out of the grave. You won't repeat a battle, you won't repeat a battle, but he already, already won. 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He did it, did it, a breakthrough. I said he did it, a breakthrough.
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0: Hello, and what a great reminder as we lean into summer, which officially starts next Sunday. That's crazy, right? And I know a lot of times we feel like that summer is supposed to slow things down. We feel like it slows down because school is out and all of the things, but then all of the things, events, weddings, travel, commitments. Make sure you take a moment, catch your breath, and don't rush through the summer. And make sure you stay right here with us because we've got more great music on the way. It's Sunday Morning Inspiration. I'm Melanie with the rhythm and the praise.
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1: Nia Allen and Major with Just You Wait. And I love just that thought that there is a promise of better and more to come. That's how we're closing today. We're not discouraged. We're not defeated. 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I'm Melanie, and I'm so grateful that you spent your Sunday morning with me. 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

Mike, this your girl Tawana Lewis. Shout out to them Garinger Wildcats, class of 90. 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What? And that's what it is.

0: Don't you love a man that cry in front of you? Yeah, Eric Bellinger right here on 105.3 IMB. Happy Sunday, fun day. I am Tradia, holding you down until 3 o'clock today, letting you know that every time I am on this mic, it is a winning weekend. We're throwing it back, 90s Rewind, your chance to win some tickets to see TLC, Salt Pepper, In Vogue, Wu-Tang Clan, Bone Thugs, and Harmony. Man, it's all going down during the show, so make sure you keep on listening for that. In the meantime, we're going to get to the hits. 3 minutes. I got some Aaliyah coming your way back and forth. Got some Chris Brown residuals. And yes, ladies and gentlemen, I will be giving away tickets to see Chris Brown and Usher. You know they will be in the Queen City coming up. Keep on listening right here to 105.3 R&B.
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New joint from Neo. It's called Up, Out, and Gone right here on 105.3 R&B. I am Tradia. So I told you, we are in a winning weekend. Yes, we're doing it big for the 90s. Rewind. Your chance to win some tickets to see TLC, Salt and Pepper, In Vogue, Wu-Tang Clan, or Bone Thugs and Harmony is happening right now. You can pick which one you'd rather see, all right? So either you can see TLC, Salt, Pepper, In Vogue, September 20th, or you can see the Wu-Tang Clan, Bone Thugs, and Harmony, September the 18th. All you got to do to qualify to win some tickets is text the word REWIND, that's R-E-W-I-N-D, to 71007. Again, let us know what ticket you want to see, what tickets you want to have by texting REWIND to 71007. Top of the hour, I'm going to be giving away some Chris Brown and Usher tickets. Keep on listening.

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0: 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Of course, that joint was from Victoria Monet called Let Me go ahead and get you ready for these tickets to see Usher and Chris Brown. We all know they're coming to the Queen City July 17th, Bank of America Stadium. Yep, it is going down. 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When you hear that keyword, text that to 71007. 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And yes, it is real. 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

0: 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Let's do it.
1: You want to do this? Okay. Now keep in mind that I'm an artist and I'm sensitive about my shit. So y'all be nice about it. All right. Sisters, how y'all feel? Brothers, y'all all right? All right. See how y'all groove to this.

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with Olivia Dean right here on 105.3 R&B. I am Tradia. Hopefully you're having a great Sunday fun day so far. Coming up, I got some Wu-Tang Clan since they will be coming to the Queen City real soon. And when you text Rewind to 71007, your chance to see them is happening right now. All right, keep it locked in. Coming up next hour, we're going to talk all things BET Awards because, yes, it

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0: Tim's, what you need right here on 105.3 R&B. Hopefully you're having a great Sunday fun day because it is the BET Awards Day. You know it premieres today around 8 o'clock and I am really excited. I know they're going to be honoring D'Angelo, which is going to be really, really good to see. Also, one of my favorite comedians, Drewski, will be hosting the BET Awards this year. A lot of mixed reviews about that, but I think he's going to do such a great job. Of course, we have like best album, all these things. Who do you think is going to take home the best album, the best R&B album, the best hip-hop album? Who do you think is going to take home all that stuff? Make sure you get at me. We're going to be covering this live on IG at 105.3 R&B. So make sure you tune in for that. But I'm excited for the BET Awards. And another thing is, I love the pre-show. Like, I almost love the pre-show a little bit more. 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But I love the pre-show. 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

All right, this your girl Tawana Lewis. Shout out to them Garinger Wildcats, class of 90. When we throw it back 105.3 style. What? And that's what it is.

0: right here on 105.3 IMV. Trendy's in the building, holding you down on this Sunday Fun Day and BET Awards Day. Cannot wait to see these performances. Speaking of performances, if you want your chance to win some tickets to see TLC, Salt and Pepper, In Vogue, Wu-Tang Clan, Bone Thugs, and Harmony, all you got to do is text the word REWIND, that's R-E-W-I-N-D, to 71007. You can actually let us know who you want to see. You want to see the guys, or you want to see the gals? Let us know when you text REWIND to 71007. Coming up in less than 5 minutes, of course, we got to throw in some In Vogue, giving him something he can feel, baby. Yes, and I got some Nelly Kelly rolling away with Dilemma. Can't forget some money, y'all. Money long, the riches. And if you want a request, you know exactly how to find your girl. You can go ahead and text. Phone lines is open. 980-485-1053. 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

0: Kim, One Love, right here on 105.3 RMB. Make sure you pull out your phones right now, especially if you want to potentially win some Chris Brown and Usher tickets. Put this in your notes, all right? Starting tomorrow from 10 until 3 o'clock, make sure you listen to Olympia D each and every day at the top of the hour, 30 minutes after the top of the hour. She's going to be giving you a keyword. 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So each and every weekday from 10 until 3, 30 minutes after the top of the hour, she's going to be giving you a keyword for you to text to 71007. So go ahead and put that in your notes. 71007. I am Trady, still holding you down until 3 o'clock. If you want a request, I am on IG right now. Make sure you DM me. Let me know. It's 105.3 RMB.
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0: and B. Thank you for riding out with me today on this Sunday fun day. 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I need to make me a little cocktail, sit by the TV, and enjoy this BET Awards. 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
6: What you gonna do if that dog chase you? 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He is not friendly. 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
1: There is a coffee shop in Brooklyn that refused, basically, or is refusing service to a congressman, Dan Goldman. And the reason they are doing this, now, he went inside to the coffee shop with his daughter to get some coffee. They gave him coffee, but then I guess someone recognized who he was and posted on social media because apparently he has some interesting views regarding Israel. And so the coffee shop took to social media and said, "Hey, Congressman Goldman, we see that you stopped by our shop today for a coffee. Do you see how it doesn't taste like genocide juice? Or are you still having a hard time telling the difference?" They went on to say, "See, here at particular coffee shop, we don't serve racists, fascists, homophobes, genocide enablers, or anyone in between. Too bad we didn't recognize you right away, or we would have turned you away. We have issued you a refund, and we don't need your money. Enjoy your loss. Don't even come here again," basically. So now there are a lot of protesters. There are people who are upset. Now, of course, this particular coffee shop is being investigated, you know, by the DOJ and all the things. So clearly, you know, a lot of people still have strong opinions about Israel and where people stand on that particular issue. Yeah. Anyway, also trending, LeBron James. Wow, getting a little heat from social media because on a podcast, he sparked a little bit of a conversation when he said, "I could never have a stay-at-home woman. Not now. Not where I am now and how things are for me." He was like, you know, it just... not my thing anymore. So, of course, people started questioning, what does Savannah do? And how is it that you can say this now? And blah, blah, blah, blah, blah. And so, you know, people are really irritated with him and wondering, how can you say that? And, you know, moms don't sit at home on the couch all day. They actually have jobs that they do. And you already know what rabbit hole that went down regarding women who stay at home.
2: Why do you worry about what he likes? I've always admired her because she did her thing. You know how some wives, they almost want as much shine as their husband, like that's in that life. Remember we criticized Curry's wife about that.
1: Yep.
2: They go, "Hey, wait." But she, you know, just, hey, does her thing, ride out.
1: She raised the kids, and then she was like, "You know what, now I'm going to get out and do my own thing." And now she's making a name for herself. So, listen, like what you like, do what you do, is your relationship. And if it works for you, it works for me. And that's what's trending.
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7: 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Like, nobody is doing that. 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

0: 3. 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

0: this new trend on social media called, have you ever heard of lavender haze? So apparently there's a whole movement afoot now where gay men are looking for straight black women, and black women are looking for gay men to partner up in a kind of arranged marriage where you get all of the benefits but no sex.
1: That's like a regular marriage. I mean, it is the D.L. Hughley Show, your 2025 edition. I think the Musk administration have it messed up. Eggs are supposed to drop, not planes.
2: Yeah, how about that?
1: Wow. I think, you know, you got to invert the order, baby. Last planes flying upside down. Last time you saw a plane land upside down was Denzel in Flight.
2: Yeah.
1: First off, Skip, my man, a legend in radio.
0: Yeah,
1: a legend in radio.
0: Of course.
1: You can catch him on his own show.
0: The Day Party.
2: Skip Cheezer's Day Party. Yeah.
1: Your show runs when, Skip?
2: It runs in Dallas in the afternoon from 2 to 6.
1: Wait a minute. Wait a minute. I'm on 2 to 6.
2: No, not on Saturday, you're not. You're on earlier. You open for me in Dallas. I appreciate
0: so
2: it, man. That's a great
0: lead in.
2: Great lead in.
0: Number two of the top five reasons good women are still single. You blame men for everything. They did it. It's their fault.
1: The way things are going right now, pretty much is.
0: Yeah.
1: but I'm pretty sure.
0: And the number one of the top five reasons good women are single, because you have a bad attitude. Anybody trying to put up with you?
1: All right. Well, if any of this applies to you, well, all right. Coming up, we got a little note.
3: It's the D.L. Hughley Show.
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0: I'm in Salt Lake City right now. For now, my name is D.L. Hughley Osmond.
1: Why Osmond?
0: Because the Osmonds are more.
1: Yeah. Oh, boy. Salt Lake City.
0: Okay. I think they work for me. Yeah. What song did they have? One bad apple don't spoil the whole bunch, girl.
2: That's the one I remember.
0: Remember that?
1: I kind of do. I don't, actually.
0: You don't?
1: I remember this. I'm a little bit country.
0: Go ahead. Yo, that your was part. The other one. I don't know nothing about that song.
1: Your
0: I
1: part.
0: What they
1: a little bit
0: about.
1: Rock.
0: Oh, okay. I thought they said?
1: Yeah.
0: I thought he said, I'm a little bit country. I'm a little bit Rocky Road. Do you know why that we have Rocky Road and Pralines and Cream and all that kind of stuff? No, we have that.
1: No, why do we have all of that?
0: Because black people are not allowed to eat vanilla ice cream.
1: Oh, I did know that.
0: Did you know that, Skip?
1: Yep. I did know that.
0: It was against the law.
1: Yeah, I did know that.
0: You could get your ass whipped if you ate the white part.
1: Because it was considered too pure.
0: It was. You could get your ass good and beat if you ate the white part of the Neapolitan ice cream.
2: Yeah.
0: The reason we have, like, a butter pecan, rum raisin, and Rocky Road.
1: We had to come up with something else.
0: What was the every black walnut? That's black. That's
1: oh yeah, that was my dad's favorite.
0: That's every black person.
1: And rum raisin.
0: Rum raisin, and black walnut, butter pecan.
1: Yeah. Yeah.
0: Or
1: pecan, depending on where you're from.
0: Well, they knew what I was talking about.
1: Yeah.
0: Our feature, welcome to the stage, where we're gonna spotlight some of the funniest comedians. It's up after Kim on the D.L. Hughley Show Weekend Edition.

0: meaning some you know, some you do not. Here now is the legendary Earthquake.
1: I wish one of my kids would tell me I'm not a great ass father. I only got one question for him, period. If I'm not a great father, who are you comparing me to? Who this mythological black man you think gonna make the sacrifices I did and all this for you like I did? Take you to all these activities, go to your basketball game, be there for 3 hours, and your ass don't even get in the game. Me and you sitting on the bench. You could have FaceTime me this bull. Ish. Sitting over there like you assistant coaching. Ish. 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F*** these kids. These ain't jokes.
0: More of the D.L. Hughley Show Weekend Edition is coming up. Y'all hang on.
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1: Please join me for prayer. Thank you, dear God, for my life, my family, my community, and my friends. I seek forgiveness of any sins I may have committed, and I pray that I will not repeat bad decisions. I pray today for others, including myself, for all of us in need of your mercy and grace. Although we may not know what our future holds, we accept your guidance and direction as we acknowledge that you are in total control of our destiny. We surrender all stress and doubts, all anxiety and worries, all misbeliefs and misinformation, all anger and hatred, all fears and trepidations, as well as all challenges and victories to your divine wisdom and infinite power. Please order my steps according to thy will and nestle my faith in your bosom for my ultimate protection from those who wish me ill. I love you, dear God, and I praise thy holy name. Hallelujah and amen.
2: What stops people from getting a car? It's normally their credit. But if a dealership is not checking credit, then what would stop you from getting a car? You see, Planet Mitsubishi is running this experiment to see what would happen if we didn't check people's credit. Will they burn us? Will they pay the car note? Like, what would happen? I had to understand the process and the thoughts behind this. Like, what are y'all doing? Like, nobody is doing that. Nobody has ever

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0: streaming movie review with the Levo, the streaming hack warrior.
1: Omne selam nienani. 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DL, my home brother.
0: What's that, Alibo?
1: The summer is here. Yes, when the heat is on, people start acting extra. Girls will be wearing tight shorts. Dudes will try to pull off the white beater look from 20 and your 04. People will be wearing flip-flops and Crocs like they are on the red carpet. Everyone will be acting like they invented day drinking. And everyone else is just an extra in their summertime movie. I'm serious. Other than Christmas, this is the most exciting time of the year. And speaking of exciting, today's movie isn't very exciting. I'm serious. The movie is Masters of the Universe, starring Nicholas de Galazinta and Idris Elba. I have to say, dear my own brother, this is the second time this movie has been made. The original one, way back in your 1987, I don't want to say that this movie was a bad movie, so I will just say, when I saw it, I rooted for the villain. It was so terrible, the credits apologized. The movie was so forgettable, it ghosted itself. I'm serious. The new version is a bit different. A young man on Earth named Adam discovers a fabulous secret legacy as the prince of an alien planet, and must recover a magic sword and return home to protect his kingdom. Now, to protect his kingdom, he must defeat Skeletor. But first, he joins forces with Tila and Man-at-the-Arms. Adam must embrace his true identity and know that he is He-Man, the most powerful man in the universe. Of course, the CGI is very good, DL, but he is not the most powerful man in the universe. Now, I know, dear my hombre, I know I sound jealous or I'm holding a grudge, but I am a true warrior. I once held a grudge, and I released it after a few minutes. It was screaming for mercy. I'm serious. This guy is just strong. I made a tiger change his stripes, and now he identifies as a zebra. Oh, my blood type is warrior positive. I have made a lost cause find itself. I'm serious. This movie is better than the original. But is it the first big hit of the summer? Did Cardi B take her butt implants out? Huh? Uh-oh. I give this movie 2.5 handbags and a tube of my new tanning lotion for the brothers. Brother Man Tan. When your skin wants to level up, use Brother Man Tan. It has so much melanin, your shadow will be jealous. Uh-oh. Brother Man Tan. Because God gave us a base coat. We just added the premium finish. I'm serious. This is Alibo, your hacking warrior, with the Stream Hacking Movie Review. Hamde selam nienani. Stay safe and healthy. Hamni, hamni, ham.
0: Uh-oh. More of the D.L. Hughley Show Week in the Distance coming up. Y'all hang on.
2: It's the D.L. 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

0: So if you've been watching me or listening to me at any point at all, either on the radio show or on my podcast, Uncertain, you know that Bill Maher and I used to be pretty good friends. As a matter of fact, he came to my 40th birthday party. I was a regular on his show quite often. I think that even though we had different opinions, I respected him. I think he even now still is a tremendous comic. But I think that where we diverge is, I think that he's an older white man, and I'm an older black man. We're all becoming what we would have been anyway. And I think it's harder for me to listen to him now because it's so diametrically opposed to the dynamic I once had with him. Case in point, this episode this Friday, and one of the segments of the show, is he was talking about the Barack Obama Presidential Library. And one of the things he said was, couldn't the money have been spent, on something else? And he talked about how garish and basically how obscene the structure looked. Here's what I will say. That I have never seen Bill Maher mention the price or the look of a presidential library until Obama got one. I've never heard him mention them at all. And it's a fairly common refrain. Always, he always has the vantage point of a white guy. When you're a white guy and you're an older white guy, you're a single white guy, you're a straight white guy, you're a rich white guy, you tend to look at things from that prism. That obviously we all are. But to intimate that I just don't understand why I never heard anybody, particularly this man, talk about how garish a structure was and how much it was. I didn't hear him talk about Bill Clinton's structure. I didn't hear him talk about George Bush's structure or Ronald Reagan's structure. Presidential Library is Obama that kind of draws his ire. And then he talked about the fact that he asked the studio audience at one point, are you going to see the Obama Library? And then a good percentage of the audience said that they would, and he called them liars. Here's the thing. Somebody should let Bill Maher know that from now until the end of the year, the Obama Library is sold out. And he talked about the unimportance from hipster perspective of why a library like that would be necessary. I can tell you why, as a black man who was inspired by this man and who raised children who were inspired by this man and who has seen the world be inspired by this man. It is because the way that Donald Trump is assailing black history, the way that he is trying to destroy his legacy, that structure may well be the only proof we ever had that a black president existed. That structure right now, the Obama Library, may be the only proof, the way that they're decimating our history, they're removing Harriet Tubman, they're moving famous black figures, they're moving whether they're officers who served nobly in the army, whether they were civil rights leaders, he is removing them. So that structure that you find so garish, that structure that you find so obscene, may be the only footnote to a great black man who became president. So no wonder why you think it's obscene. That's a little note from the GED section.
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4: What you gonna do if that dog chase you? What you gonna do if that dog bites you? What you gonna do if that dog chase you? What you gonna do if that dog bites you? It's okay to be scared of the dog. They say if you ever see him, do not pet him, do not run. He is not friendly. That's

0: said that the New York Knicks should visit the White House. I'm like, are you out your dreams?
1: I want them to go.
2: Do you?
1: I want all those black men to stand in our house and remind all of those people, as we try to remind
2: the Vice President,
1: that when you try to destroy one part of history, you're destroying all of our histories. And they, as champions, not only as amazing basketball players, but as people who were down and came back up, this is what this looks like.
3: Yes.
1: This is what this looks like. So I want them to go. I want them to go, if only so the kids know that nobody, nobody can keep you down if you are rising.
0: What in the ghost? What in the sister
4: what in
0: act
4: the Chuck
0: two?
4: And Jack Flash is happening?
5: Better get back on that Enterprise and sail away from here with that.
0: We asked, did you agree with Whoopi? You know, you had a whole lot of callers. And we're going to hear what they had to say right after Method Man and Mary on the D.L. Hughley Show Weekend Edition.

0: Whoopi Goldberg, she asserted that the Knicks should visit the White House. Listen to her reasoning.
1: I want them to go.
2: Do you?
1: I want all those black men to stand in our house and remind all of those people, as we try to remind
2: the Vice President,
1: that when you try to destroy one part of history, you're destroying all of our histories. And they, as champions, not only as amazing basketball players, but as people who were down and came back up. This is what this looks like.
3: Yes.
1: This is what this looks like. So I want them to go. I want them to go, if only so the kids know that nobody, nobody can keep you down if you are rising.
3: Yeah.
1: That's what I want.
0: Do you agree with

0: Whoopi Goldberg said, but I also don't think they should go, because the minute they go, he's still going to right after say or do something that's just, no, they shouldn't go at all. No, just forget it.
1: My thoughts are no, they should not go. No, do not normalize this man. He is an awful person. He and his administration, they should not go to that White House for any reason, not even to cut the grass. No.
2: Well, I just want to say that how can you respect the office until if the office itself is returned to represent what the office is meant to be? And with us talking about respecting the office, there's no way you can respect it. It's like respecting a bathroom that's unclean and unhealthy to go in. I'd rather go outside than go into the office for what it is now. This office has been condemned, and they know why.
3: A capital N-O. And I'll tell you why. They can go somewhere else and eat McDonald's. He doesn't even deserve their presence. He does not, because he's a horrible person. And the other thing I want you to tell DL, to let him know the company that fixed the reflecting pool, their company's name is called Greenwater. I'm not kidding you. That's the name of that company, Greenwater Solutions.
4: First of all, I thank you for taking my call. My name is Rick from New York. Hell no, they should not go to the White House. I do respect what Whoopi Goldberg said, but no, they should not go.
5: I agree with DL, hell to the no. Number one, I don't particularly like Whoopi, but even if I did like her, or whoever said it on there, I still agree no. Trump has done so much against blacks as far as hiding our policies, adversities, and he's just done everything to take away, like, erase black history. And he won't even say his name. So why does she want them to go? I mean, I don't understand her. She just flip-flops all the time. So no, I agree with DL. Hell to the no.
6: Hell to the no, like DL said. Don't go. 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Okay, that's it. Let's go.
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0: The head of the Postal Service defended a plan demanded to require states to provide lists of voters who received mailed ballots. He says USPS would not deliver ballots in states where officials refuse to comply. The proposal would require states to provide the USPS the names and barcodes tied to their mail-in ballots for federal elections.
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10: 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What you gonna do if that dog bites you? What you gonna do if that dog chase you? What you gonna do if that dog bites you? It's okay to be scared of the dog. They say if you ever see him, do not pet him, do not run. He is not.

0: Your Weekend Edition is coming up right after my throwback joint of the weekend. Bobby Womack.
1: If you think you're lonely now.
2: Ooh. That hurt. I can tell.
3: Oh, my goodness.
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1: Bobby Womack. Bobby.
2: Bobby.
0: That's when they had the name like that. They had razor in their sock.
2: Yes.
1: Bobby Womack. I'll cut you too short.
2: Nathaniel, come over here and talk to Bobby.
1: Bobby Womack.
0: Used to give them their money in an old paper sack.
3: Earlene, go get my money.
2: Earlene.
0: Claudine, let me tell you.
1: Bobby Womack.
2: Okay, we know now. Carry on.
0: Love Bobby Womack.
2: No, I did too.
0: Yeah, Bobby Womack.
3: Them glasses, boy.
0: Man,
2: big glasses.
0: You, boy, you know he did cocaine. You know he did.
3: Stop.
0: I can't prove it. I can't prove it.
3: Well, you think pushing that hairline way back.
0: Yeah,
3: man, come on, man.
0: I think gravity. What do I think pushed his hairline way back? Ask Stephen A. Smith. Whoa. If you think you're lonely now, that was his hairline singing.
2: Oh, gosh.
0: Hey, Skeps, come out of your closet and take you all around the room.
2: Yeah, I love that, Bobby Womack.
0: Yeah, man. Junius, what you got going? You going to go to bowling?
3: Yeah, I've been asked to join the team for the Don't Believe the Hype bowling.
0: Are you a good bowler?
3: I used to be. Before I tore my rotator cuff.
0: How'd you tear your rotator cuff?
3: Being a good bowler.
2: Bowling.
3: Yeah, using them heavy balls.
2: Yeah, that'll do it.
0: Oh, well, then I tore my rotator cuff too then, baby. Oh, there's the other one.
4: They come in a set.
0: All right. I want you guys to have a great, safe weekend. It's the D.L. Hughley Show Weekend Edition.
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0: 105.3 R&B, the best throwbacks in today's R&B. Queen City, what's poppin'? Yours truly, Mr. J, was in the building on this recess Sunday. How you feeling? How you feeling? How you feeling? Weekends of Woods is activated. I'm feeling real good. I'm feeling real great. You know what I mean? We had a great show last night. If you don't know, each and every Saturday night, I'm in here with my brother DJ HD for the VIP section, and that is absolutely crazy. I feel good because my Florida family, you know, I'm a Floridian. My Florida family, Pretty Ricky, washed B2K earlier this week. So it's just a good week so far. The Sunday reset. Sit back, relax, have some fun, kick back. We're going to do this, all right? It's 105.3 R&B.
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8: What stops people from getting a car? It's normally their credit. But if a dealership is not checking credit, then what would stop you from getting a car? You see, Planet Mitsubishi is running this experiment to see what would happen if we didn't check people's credit. 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Will they pay the car note? 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I had to understand the process and the thoughts behind this. Like, what are y'all doing? Like, nobody is doing that.

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1: It's hard to believe that 2026 is halfway over. It's startling that 6 months have passed already. When you were 10, it seemed like your teen years would never come. By the time you're a teenager, you just can't wait for 21. However, do you remember when 30 years old seemed to come right after 23? And then 40 and 30 years felt like they were only a couple years apart. Wow. And at 40, statistics say that your life is half over if you are blessed. At 50, some of us start having pains in parts of our bodies that we didn't even know we had. Then here comes 60, and everybody is saying yes, ma'am, or no, sir, to you. By your 70s, you become acutely aware that life is way too short, that time moves way too fast, and there definitely are no replays and no rewinds. So relish every second of every minute of every hour you are blessed to have, because time cannot be repeated.
0: 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What's your reality?
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Hit us up right now at 105.3 R&B on IG. And of course, at Mr. J Woods 1, that's MRJAYWOODS, the number one again, at Mr. J Woods 1. I'm in here on this Sunday reset. Let's keep partying with a little Tony. It's 105.3.

0: Throwbacks in today's R&B. That's Kalani with Folded. She's so dang fun. Oh, she knows she fine. Yours truly, Mr. J. Woods in the building. Having a good time, man. 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You know, see what's popping for the weekend. See where the fireworks information and all that good stuff. And I need to find out who cooking. I told you, I need to find out who cooking. I need to come get a plate. I need a burger, some sides, and some juice. That's it. That's all I need, all right? It's 1053RNB.
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0: 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That's that Neo up and we out and we gone, huh? 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It take a lot of, yeah. 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
1: UNCC, the 49 of Pride. Woo! But when I'm in Charlotte, my best throwbacks in today's R&B is going down right now on 105.3 R&B. Let's go get it.

two fingers in the air and getting up out of here. But don't worry, Queen City, I'm back in this thing next weekend. You know, it's a big weekend next weekend, too. Huh? 4th of July weekend. We're going to have some fun. You dig? We're going to have a ball. 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And if you want to holler at me, I'm on IG all day, every day at Mr. J Woods 1. That's MRJAYWOODS, the number one Queen City. Listen, be safe, be smart, be careful, and always get to the manana. All right? I love y'all. It's 105.3 R&B.

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Welcome inside Love and R&B with KG Smooth. Sunday fun day, man. Let me tell you something. I hope that you are relaxed and enjoyed. I, however, have been moving all weekend, and I haven't moved in like 10 years. So I forgot about the headache of moving and decided to do it myself. And a brother is tired. But guess what? We are going to lift each other up and smooth out this Sunday. So welcome inside Love and R&B.

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0: It's Love and R&B with KG Smooth. 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
15: What you gonna do if that dog chase you? 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

0: here inside Love and R&B with KG Smooth. What's trending? Well, Chris Brown and Usher kicked off the R&B tour, the Raymond and Brown tour in Denver at Mile High. And from the looks of it, it looks spectacular. I mean, sensational, phenomenal. So make sure that you catch the R&B tour when it comes to your city. Also trending in R&B, speaking of shows, Erykah Badu has announced Erykah Badu Live, a September tour. She'll be going on tour with De La Soul and The Alchemist in September. Tickets go on sale beginning on Monday. And as we get ready for culture's biggest night, the BET Awards airing tonight, on Thursday night was the Versus to kick off the BET Awards. B2K versus Pretty Ricky. And when I tell you, Pretty Ricky washed B2K. I'm sorry, I was looking at them. I was like, B2K, what are y'all doing? Y'all seem all over the place. Like, you don't know where you're going. Like, what is this? Pretty Ricky, shout out to Pretty Ricky. They won that Versus battle. They watched B2K. And don't miss the BET Awards tonight. Probably on right now. On BET, hosted by Drewski. And that's what's trendy. This is Love and R&B.
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0: 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Jolene Carmella, a young lady that I follow on X, put this post out. She said, before you get married, finish these sentences first. A husband is not responsible for my blank. The reason my last relationship failed was blank. I struggle with blank when I don't get my way. The hardest thing for me to apologize for is blank. I still haven't healed from blank. My biggest insecurity is blank. I tend to shut down when blank. I tend to become defensive when blank. I expect my spouse to blank, but I struggle to blank. The area of my life that needs the most growth is blank. I'll continue with more with Before You Get Married, Finish These Sentences First. Next hour at 33 After on Love and R&B.
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